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1: Exercise, 实战演练。
2: Question, what do you usually eat?What are your eating habits? I would say I'm a healthy eater. I eat lots of fruits and vegetables. I also like to eat meat. I'm trying to get as many micronutrients as I can, and that is basically from the raw source of fruits and vegetables. But sometimes I pick out on fried chicken and ice cream and cake.I do have a sweet tooth. I really love those sweet foods or the fried foods, but they can be unhealthy. But overall, I would say I'm a healthy eater.
0: 这个单元的问题是 What do you usually eat? 你通常吃些什么呢?
2: What are your eating habits?
0: 那你的饮食习惯又是哪些呢?
2: Eating habits.
0: 饮食习惯的意思。那么回答这个问题呢，你可以说说你平常吃的有哪些食物啊？为什么要吃这些食物呢？那么我们赶快来看一下我们回答的 sample。
2: I would say I'm a healthy eater。
0: 一开始就说了 I would say， 那么我会这么说。OK，would 它比较客气一点，我大概会这样说：我是一个 healthy eater， 我呢吃东西呢还算蛮健康的。英文呢用 a healthy eater 来表示吃东西很健康的意思。
2: I eat lots of fruits and vegetables.
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2: I also like to eat meat.
0: 虽然吃蔬菜水果，但是肉也很重要，因为呢，我们都需要 protein 蛋白质。protein 的拼法是 protein， protein 蛋白质。所以要说 I also like to eat meat.
2: I'm trying to get as many micronutrients as I can.
0: 好，这个地方就有一点小小的难了。
2: I'm trying to，
0: 我试着要怎么样呢？
2: Get as many micronutrients as I can.
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2: And that is basically from the raw source of fruits and vegetables。
0: 那他怎么取得呢？
2: basically
0: 基本上来说是 from the raw source， 所谓的 raw source 就是原始来源。那他说 the raw source of fruits and vegetables 指的是天然的吃蔬果，当然就是指直接吃蔬果的意思。
2: But sometimes I pick out on fried chicken and ice cream and cake.
0: 不过有的时候呢 I pick out on fried chicken.
2: Pick out on
0: 这个片语呢指的就是大吃特吃。大吃什么东西？ Fried chicken， 炸鸡，对不对？哇，吃炸鸡真的感觉很棒呢。那还有吃什么呢？
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2: I do have a sweet tooth。
0: Have a sweet tooth 是一个惯用语，指的是呢我喜欢吃甜食的意思。后面又说了
2: I really love those sweet foods and fried foods.
0: 我真的喜欢吃这些甜食，还有 fried foods 就是这些炸物。
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